0: Just what is it that you want to do?
1: Well, we want to be free. We want to be free to do what we want to do. And we want to get loaded. And we want to have a good time. And that's what we're going to do.
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1: 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We're going to have a party.

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You see, I just wanted to love you, but your head's made of wood.

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You show me the way to the light. 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

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I could turn a match into a fan. Cameras flashing, lights on. Click, click, click, click, everywhere I go.

First of all, I have to admit that I'm actually, I think I am a hopeless romantic. That's why I can find all these fantasies on AI drama. All these beautiful people and beautiful love stories. They always have some happy endings. Yep, I know they're all fantasies. Things that I cannot find in real life. Would you agree? 接着有郭富城。

0: The new water seepage investigation procedures have been implemented since July 16th. If seepage comes from an upper unit, a notification letter will be issued to the owner, requiring inspection and repair within 28 days. If seepage persists, Stage 2 and Stage 3 investigations will be conducted in parallel. A nuisance notice will be issued to non-compliant owners, with recovery of examination costs of not less than $17,000.
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and I'm just standing there. I can't say a word, because everything's just gone. I've got nothing, absolutely nothing. Trying to pull her close out of bare desperation. Put my arms around her, trying to change what she's saying. Pull my head level with hers so she might engage you. Look into her eyes to make her listen again. She pulls away my arms, the tightly clamped round her.

The mainland and Hong Kong are connected. We all do our best with what we have to achieve a bright future together.